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5: 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He loves it when you call him Big Papa.
0: That's right. It's a seven-song superset here on WLAY FM 100.1, brought to you by Children's Museum of the Shoals. It's Big Papa. We're going to roll till midnight.

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It's Hank Sr. There's a tear in my beer.

Trace Atkins and Carrie Underwood will close out this first seven-song superset of your Thursday night. It's Big Papa, Michael Shane Wright, your buddy here on WLAY-FM 100.1, your show's home for classic.

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I gotta go, I take the chips and the pits, so and hit the road. They say what happens here stays here. 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
6: Oh, it's true. It's true, friends. It's Michael Shane Wright, your Big Papa. I'm with you here on a Thursday night live out at Flo-Bama Music Hall, where the music's flowing, the food's flying out of the kitchen, and the drinks are flowing. 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I mean, folks, this is where you want to be. It's Michael Shane Wright, your Big Papa. 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
1: Michael Shane rides on WLAY 100.1 weeknights from 7 to midnight. He loves it when you call him Big Papa.

Toby Keith just spelling it out plain. A little less talk, a lot more action. That's what I like. It's Michael Shane Wright, your Big Papa, here on a Thursday night. Just rolled past 8 o'clock. Listen, folks, you need to be at the Flo-Bama Music Hall tonight. That's where we are. WLAY sponsoring the big stage. Three-wheel drive is on right now. They're going to play till 10. Come on down.

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3: Travis Tritt kicks off this seven-song superset brought to you by the Sheffield Pub in downtown Sheffield. It's Michael Wright, your Big Papa, going to roll.

Texas. God bless Texas. It's Michael Shane Wright, your Big Papa, here on a Thursday night in the middle of a seven song, super sad. 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
0: Hey friends, it's your Big Papa here from WLAY. 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Yeah, it's Michael Shane Wright, your Big Papa, here on a Thursday night, closing out the second hour. The 9 o'clock hour is right around the corner.

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1: 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I love the 80s.
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2: He loves it when you call him Big Papa. 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

Oh, do you hear all that noise in the background, folks? It's Michael Shane riding your Big Papa here at the Flo Bama Music Hall in downtown Florence. It's just a few minutes after 9, and three-wheel drive is going hard here. This is a place you want to be. It's my handy headquarters. You ought to make it yours, too. The Flo Bama Music Hall's big stage is sponsored by WLAY. All the music this week at the Flo Bama is coming from WLAY. This is the place with great food, cold drinks, outstanding service. It's just one of the best handy destinations you could choose. So come on down. You're pretty much the only thing missing. We're having a good time. We're going to be here tonight till about 10 o'clock. And then tomorrow, Billy Lawson and the Wishbone Band will be on at 6:30. So get yourself out to the Flo Bama Music Hall.

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1: Joe DiMassina, bring in the heat. Bye-bye. It's Michael Shane Wright, your big papa, here on WLAY FM 100.1, where you get a seven-song superset every hour because it's the home of continuous country classics. And we're going to roll on with Eddie Rabbit.

Tim McGraw has got me thinking about my next 30 years. It's Michael Shane Wright, your big papa, here on a Thursday night, coming to you live from the Flobama Music Hall in downtown Florence, where three-wheel drive is putting on a demonstration. Folks, you need to be here. You need to be at Flobama every night of the WC Handy Festival. This is the place to be.

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1: Coffee black, cigarette, start this day like all the rest. 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

0: That's Willie Nelson helping us sneak up on 10 o'clock here. It's about 9:45 in the evening on Thursday. Just wrapping it up over here at the Flo-Bama Music Hall in downtown Florence. Three-wheel drive put on a show tonight. I'm telling you, they did a demonstration of what it means to deliver Muscle Shoals music in the Shoals. Folks, if you hadn't been out to Flo-Bama, get yourself out here. We got Billy Lawson and the Wishbone Band tomorrow night. Great music, great food, cold drinks, and amazing service. The Flo-Bama Music Hall is the place to be. It's where I'm hanging out. Come out and say hi. It's Big Papa here at the Flo-Bama. Come on out tomorrow. I'll be here all over again.
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7: 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He loves it when you call him Big Papa.

That's Faith Hill doing what she do here on WLAY 100.1 FM, your home of continuous country classics. Barbara Mandrell's coming up doing it the way she used to do it.

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2: 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It's Michael Shane Wright, your Big Papa. We've been coming to you live all night tonight from the Flo-Bama Music Hall in downtown Florence. 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
1: That was three in a row, back to back to back. 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It's Michael Shane Wright, your Big Papa, rolling with you till midnight. Stay strapped in. We got a little ways to go still.

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5: 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We're making our way to 11 p.m. It's going to be here. 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

Operator, won't you put me on through? It's Michael Shane Wright, your big papa, here on WLAY. Along with Garth, I'm calling Baton Rouge.

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Sammy Kershaw helping us close out this first set here in the 11 o'clock hour. 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

The night. It's Mark Chestnut here on WLAY 100.1 FM. I'm your big papa, Michael Shane Wright. I'm not going anywhere till midnight, so stay strapped in.

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The Judds. Give a little love, a lesson we could all learn something from. It's Michael Shane Wright, your Big Papa, here on WLAY 100.1 FM on your Thursday night. Making our way to midnight, but we're not there yet. Hang in there with me. We got a little ways to go, and we got some great tunes coming up in this last block. We'll be kicking it off with Joe Diffie's Pickup Man.

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Clay Walker and Keith Urban are in the queue to bring it home to midnight. It's your big papa, Michael Shane Wright. 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

0: and Bubba getting ready for another fantastic Friday party, baby. 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

0: it's Big D and Bubba getting ready for another fantastic Friday party, baby. 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
3: Breaker 19, this here's a rubber duck. You got a copy on me, Big Ben? Come on. Yeah, 10-4, Big Ben, for sure, for sure. By golly, it's clean, clear to Flagtown. Come on. Yeah, it's a big 10-4 there, Big Ben. Yeah, we definitely got the front door, good buddy. Mercy sakes alive, looks like we've got us a convoy.
4: Was the dark of the moon on the 6th of June in a Kenworth pulling logs. Cab over Pete with a reefer on and a Jimmy hauling hogs. We is heading for Bear on I-10 about a mile out of Shaky Town. I says, Pigpen, this here's a rubber duck and I'm about to put the

By the time we got into Tulsa town, we had 85 trucks in all. But they's a roadblock up on the clover leaf, and them bears is wall to wall. Yeah, them smokies as thick as bugs on a bumper. They even had a bear in the air. I says, calling all trucks, this here's the duck. We about to go

0: Sorry, Big Ben, you're still too close. Yeah, them hawks are starting to close up my sinuses. Mercy sakes, you better back off another 10.
1: Well, we rolled up Interstate 44 like a rocket sled on rails. We tore up all of our swindle sheets and left them sitting on the scales. By the time we hit that shy town, them bears was getting smart. They'd brought up some reinforcements from the Illinois National Guard. There's armored cars and tanks and jeeps and rigs of every size. Yeah, them chicken coops was full of bears and choppers filled the skies. Well, we shot the line, we went for broke with 1,000 screaming trucks and 11 long-haired friends of Jesus in a chartreuse microbus.
0: Sodbuster, come on here, yeah. 10-4, Sodbuster. Listen, you want to put that microbus in behind that suicide jockey? Yeah, he's hauling dynamite. He needs all the help he can get.
1: Well, we laid a strip for the Jersey Shore and prepared to cross the line. I could see the bridge was lined with bears, but it didn't have a doggone dime. I says, Pigpen, this here's a rubber duck. We just ain't going to pay no toll. So we crashed the gate doing 98. I says, let them truck.

0: Hey, it's Big D and Bubba getting ready for another fantastic Friday party, baby. Yeah. Tomorrow's going to be awesome.
1: He's back.
0: Brantley Gilbert is going to be on the show.
1: The tattooed wonder boy himself. Plus your Friday song, your tasty tweets. Man, let's kick it tomorrow with Big D and Bubba.
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1: Good morning.
2: Hey, High Score Guy. We have not heard from High Score Guy in a long time.
3: Yeah, checking in. What's up, dude?
1: $5 trillion.
2: Wait, what? You're up to $5 trillion? $5 trillion.
1: Yes.
3: Wow. And this is on your video game you play.
1: I don't play it no more.
3: Why?
1: They got rid of it, just like the others.
2: You broke it. That's the problem. With someone so good and successful as you, you break their games, and they don't know what to do.
3: That's right.
1: I know it. Another thing, they put viruses all over my computer with that game.
3: Man, what? That stinks.
1: They put viruses on my computer with that game I played.
2: Do you think it's jealousy? Do you think they go, this guy?
1: I don't know, but they did. They slammed me with viruses all over my computer, and I'm having to get fixed right now.
2: Yeah, I think they're absolutely just completely like, this guy gets all the high score all the high scores.
3: Yeah, so they give you the
1: virus. I don't know, but I've been playing deuces wild, and I hit 4 deuces the other day.
2: That's wild.
3: Wow. You have this.
1: You get 4 deuces, but you get 2 or 3 deuces.
3: Yeah.
1: And you get like a king or something.
3: Yeah.
1: Look at there. You got points right there.
2: Look at there.
3: Man, looks like you going to Taco Bell eating their lettuce.
1: No, they did. They

0: three viruses all over the computer and everything.
1: Thank you, Bubba. I appreciate that. I know you went back and went, oh, gotcha.
2: Yeah, yeah.
0: But, all right, well, but I've been playing Deuces Wild while it is, and if you get four deuces, you're going to get a lot of points right there because okay. That's a lot.
1: Okay. Well,
0: you can come up with four deuces. Well,
2: high score guy.
1: We've reached our point.
2: High score guy, it is wonderful hearing from you again. It's been far too long. Let's not make it this long again. And
0: I've been trying to call, but the phone's always been busy.
2: Well, that's other people calling too. Actually, we got like several people calling right now, and we've got to go get to those lines as well. So.
1: Betty plays Mahjong.
2: Yeah.
0: All right, you guys take care.
2: All right, high score guy, take care. We love you. Bye bye.
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2: Country artist and active duty deputy sheriff Chris Darlington is here. He's 10:20, Bubba. So 10:20, he's 10:20.
3: 10:20. I don't know what 10:20
2: means on,
3: is.
2: Means on location. Chris, helped this guy out. Would you help this guy out?
4: I guess a firefighter would know that, though.
3: Yeah, we never 10:20. We've already been there.
2: So police have the codes, but the fire guys don't have codes.
3: I never had to say I was 10:20.
4: 10:20.
3: Like 10:22. We're on the scene. I mean, that's, you know, you arrive on the scene. That's it. But we never said a code like that.
2: So the codes, Chris, are the codes like from like, so I guess so people don't know what you're saying. Like, hey, send a guy over here and hit him in the head. So you say 1285.
4: It used to be like really hard. You'd be like, I'll be 10-6, 10-81, 10-72 en route to, you know, ADC or something like that.
2: Yeah.
4: But, you know, back about 10 years ago, we went to plain English. So now everything on the radio, at least in Virginia, is plain English.
2: Oh, really?
4: But it used to be pretty crazy. You know, we had like, if we were taking somebody to jail, it was like, oh, it'd be 10-6, 10-15, 10-70.
2: Sounds like you're doing bingo.
4: Yeah. So, bingo.
2: Blackout. Yeah. It's an interesting story. You are still active, right?
4: Yes, sir.
2: And so, police officer, and so how are you doing? How did the singing come into the police? Was it singing first and then police? Or
4: so I've always played music. My dad played a lot of music when I was growing up, and he got me playing keyboard. Unfortunately, it's a big setup.
2: Did you get you one of those Yamaha MDX something or other, MD70s, or whatever
4: it
2: goes?
4: It was a Walmart job.
2: Oh, okay.
3: Mini keys.
2: Casino. Casio.
5: Does it have the pre-planned one? So you could just hit it.
2: That and demo.
3: Look at me playing Green Sleeves.
4: I could hit the button, play anything.
2: All right. So anyway, you get a keyboard.
4: Keyboard. So, you know, I kind of learned to play by ear, and, you know, I played with him, you know, growing up. And then I started to move to Nashville, and some of the guys down here on Broadway, you know, because I played, like, my first gig down here was like second fiddle. Then I played Crossroads, and I played Tootsies, played the stage. And then some of the guys that's been here for a while, because I had an application in Front Row Police Department at the time, mm-hmm. and all the guys down here, their advice was, well, go be a cop.
2: Don't be a cop?
4: No, go be a cop.
2: Oh, go be a cop. Oh, yeah.
3: All the musicians were telling you to be a cop.
2: Yeah, the music world, it's its own prison.
4: Because they were, you know, they were hauling stuff across the Tootsies. And then
2: it's tough, man. You know. Listen, I know we all see Morgan Wallen. We all see Luke Combs and Lainey. And then they got lots of money.
3: There's
2: and
3: dude, a boy, thousand boy, other millions. People.
2: It is hard. It's a hard life, man. It's a hard life. Do you see yourself staying? You want to like, is it, do you have like, I give myself this many years. If it doesn't work, I'm going to go back to being a cop.
4: I do like, it's kind of defines who I am. I like the fact that I still put the uniform on and I've been juggling, you know, we play about 40 gigs a year. I write songs. I do my own marketing. But I just want to step it up this year and try to take something to major radio. But I've been shooting for it all my life back and forth, but I've been juggling both of them. But I think it's, this year I wanted to do something different. I wanted to try to get a good song and try to get it out there and give it my best shot. But I've been working my butt off with it for a long time. I just wanted to take it a step further.
2: Yeah, man.
4: This year. You
2: know? Well, that's the best. You're also killing it in the gym. This guy's stupid. Oh. It's ridiculous.
5: No, I'm sitting next to these arms going, what is your plan?
2: Yeah, I shook his hand. I'm like, what is on your arm? Oh, that's a vein. Oh, wow. I didn't know.
3: His hand, you thought veins. It was a grizzly paw?
2: What is that? All right, Chris Darlington, active duty police officer, a sheriff, and also singing. We'll listen to the music and more on the way with Chris.
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2: You're starting the day off with the Big D and Bubba before the show.
3: Chris Darlington is our guest with nearly 20 years in law enforcement and doing music as well. Sorry.
4: I was channeling the Minions, you know.
5: That was the firefighter trying to be a firefighter.
3: Well, I tell you, Chris, there's so much the hate, not hate, but it's rivalry between police and fire.
4: We were just talking about it in the break room. It was like, you know, at his place and at my place, there was never any weirdness about it. Like, all the cops would come over to eat our food. Like, they would be like coming in and like, hey, what are you guys eating? Oh, sit down, have some.
3: Yeah.
5: It really just means we love each other. You know that?
4: Yeah.
5: It's a strong bond, firefighters and cop blood.
3: So Chris has a song that we want to play for you. It's called What Do You Want? And we're playing for you now. It's Chris Darlington. You say

0: It's called What Do You Want? That's Chris Darlington. Darlington. Like he's darling and
1: ton.
0: And he's weigh a ton. So it's Darlington. So you're still doing the police stuff. You're still playing. You're doing all that. But you're also doing you're real big into metal detecting, which is what I kind of want to get into.
2: What?
0: Two things I want to get into, Chris. I want to get into metal detecting, and I also want to get into pipes, smoking pipes.
3: Okay.
0: I kind of want
3: to. I don't know much about the pipes, but I can help you out.
2: I'm sure you've seen a lot of people smoking pipes.
0: I kind of want to do the police officer.
3: We talking about glass pipes?
4: No.

0: And what do we have here?
1: Stop my pants, officer.
0: All right. Chris Darlington's with us. We'll talk. Maybe we'll get into it on the way next. Hang on.
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1: 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They play a variety. It's always the best music.
0: We appreciate you. Here's more just for you.
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2: Chris Darlington is our guest. As you know, we're big backers of the blue and love our police officers, and you should too. And he is here. He's an active duty sheriff from Winchester, Virginia. He's also a singer. Song "What Do You Want" is the new one out.
3: I'm looking at the stuff there. Like, you know, they always give us some. Hey, here's some sample questions to ask. And they always say the first thing: what's the craziest thing you've ever seen as a cop? I always never liked whenever people would come up and say, what's the worst thing you've seen?
2: Oh, because
3: instantly, you know, and I know right. Your head goes to a certain place. I will say this. If you ever run into a cop or a firefighter or EMT or anybody, say, what's the funniest thing? What's the wildest thing? What's the kookiest thing? Because those are much better memories. And I think it's a little more respectful to anybody who is a first responder.
4: Right.
3: Instead
4: on.
3: Of saying the worst, say, what's the funniest?
4: I'm going to give it to you. This is the craziest thing, a call I've ever seen, and it's kind of unimaginable. We had a call about 10 years back. Call was subject just cut his utensils off.
2: Let's call it his spoon.
4: His spoon off to use the bathroom. He cut that off.
2: I'm sorry?
4: He cut it off.
3: He cut it off. Accidentally?
4: Cut it off with a serrated knife on purpose.
5: I don't think that's accidental.
2: no.
4: So
6: My spoon is too big. My spoon is too big.
4: That may have been the case. So we responded. He did in fact cut his spoon off.
2: Spoon's gone, yeah.
4: We noticed that he was under the influence of marijuana, which is fine. It's legal in Virginia now, but maybe some other things too.
2: That's some strong marijuana, dude.
4: very strong. Now, here's the kicker.
2: There's more of a kicker than that.
4: So, you know, as a cop trying to save the day, where's it at so we can bag it and take you to the hospital? Well, this is the kicker. He ate it.
2: What? I didn't know that you could do that.
4: He ate it.
2: Wow.
6: My spoon is too big.
4: So,
5: did you say he was spoon-fed? I'm sorry.
2: I expected more out of you. So, you know, I expected.

0: here sorry, with us I'm in sorry, the locker room.
1: Sorry,
0: but you.
1: Sorry.
2: Yeah.
0: Yeah. Now we'd let everyone in. So, okay. So,
3: wow.
0: So
4: the hospital said, you know, after digest, it's not, we're not recovering it.
0: Yeah.
4: So that's the craziest call I probably ever experienced. For a man, that's crazy.
0: Thank you. So, Chris, I can tell you from any perspective.
1: Yeah, right. I was going to tell you, like, as a woman, I still can't wrap my brain around it.
3: I didn't expect this to go this way.
1: No, this has
3: turned. You know, your song is really good.
0: Yeah, we like
3: what
0: song.
3: Do you want? It's
1: great. What do you want? Hey.
0: Yeah, what do you want? Yeah. Carson said spoon-fed, and I can't even. That's what I'm going to remember. Chris Darlington is his name. Chris Darlington. Hey, seriously, man, thank you for your service. We appreciate you out there. We know it's crazy and dangerous, and spoons are everywhere.
4: Spoons are everywhere. Thank you all for having me. Yeah. I got something for you, by the way.
3: Oh, what? Gosh,
0: I hope it's handcuffs or something.
4: It's not spoons.
0: Not spoons.
4: But I got patches. They ain't worth nothing.
1: Oh, damn.
4: I'm going to sign them and hand them out, even if they're not worth anything.
0: Yeah, so, yeah. Well, thank you. We appreciate it. All right. Yeah. Chris Darlington, check him out. Find him online and make sure you listen to him. Go support him and all of our police officers as well. Thank you, Chris.
4: Thank you.
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1: You're waking up with the Big D and Bubba before the show.
2: All right, so what is it you want to do, Bubba?
3: I want to do Christmas in July. I think this would be a great opportunity.
2: A furniture store?
3: No.
4: You QVC?
3: It's a mattress Hallmark? Sale. No, what I want to do
5: is... Push, drag, or get it, trade it all.
3: This is something I've wanted to do. Every year, you guys shoot it down. And basically, the idea is we put our names in a hat, and then we pull out a name, and then we have to get a gift for that person, something that they
4: suddenly
3: want.
4: Suddenly, you have involved us.
3: No, that's the beautiful thing.
4: You can decorate all you want, Bubba, but now you're asking us to, what, buy presents for each other?
3: Yes.
4: Oh, we don't buy presents for each other at Christmas.
3: I know, and that's a problem. That is a problem. I think we set a $5 limit.
4: Oh, what?
3: What, a $2 limit? What do you want?
4: $5.

0: What do you like? Here's you your Snickers.
1: What do you, you get for something?
2: Well, okay, that you care about.
3: $10?
2: Then now we're just buying things to buy it.
3: Yeah, but it's nice to be able
2: also,
3: to.
2: Also, you
3: what
2: asked
3: is better than unwrapping a present?
0: Oh my gosh!
2: Not buying you anything. That feels pretty great.
4: Oh, what did I get?
0: For $5, I bet my anticipation is not going to be high.
3: Well, you don't know. If one of
0: I do.
3: If I were to pull, if I were to pull something out, let's say I pull your name and I have to buy something for you, I would try to make it something that you care a lot about.
0: For $5.
3: For five.
2: Y'all save that paper. That paper's worth more than the gift.
4: Save up.
3: So once again, this is not going to happen.
2: I don't know. You asked it for 5 years now, but maybe this is the year. Let's see. Schaefer, what do you think?
5: No.
2: Yeah, that's a big one. Garrett?
6: Nah, I mean, I would just do a drawing for someone, so it'd be pretty easy for me.
7: I'd rather share betting tips.
2: Carson, we are in.
0: Yeah, no.
2: Jeez, now we're at two. So you said no?
5: No.
2: Okay, so it's over. So no.
3: Oh. I vote yes.
0: Okay, you and Garrett can exchange gifts then. You're going to get a drawing, and Garrett, he's going to get you
6: chapstick.
0: Still owe
6: me a drawing, Bubba. I'll still owe me a drawing.
3: I owe you a drawing?
6: Yeah.
3: Oh, wow. That's great. All right.
2: Sounds so fun, isn't it? Is not so fun anymore, is it?
3: Yeah.
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9: Good Friday morning. I'm Jeff Rowland at the Shoals Insider News Desk. Here's what's trending this hour in Shoals area news. Another Florence police officer has been arrested and charged with domestic violence. Florence Police Department says Jefferson County Sheriff's Department notified them that 31-year-old Carlos Guillermo Rios was arrested on two counts of domestic violence third degree aggravated assault. He was released on a $12,000 bond from the Jefferson County Jail. The Florence Police Department tells Shoals Insider that Officer Rios will be on administrative leave until the case is finally adjudicated. Investigators with the Alabama State Fire Marshal's Office arrested a woman accused of setting a fire inside the Sheffield City Jail recently. Investigators say 40-year-old Christina Nicole Boulding set fire to her mattress and a blanket while inside the jail. The incident occurred on July the 2nd. Boulding was arrested on Wednesday and charged with arson in the first degree and promoting prison contraband in the first degree. The case remains under investigation and more charges may be added at a later time. Boulding is being held in the Colbert County Jail. You're up to date? That's what's trending this hour in Shoals Area News. I'm Jeff Rowland at the Shoals Insider News Desk, your news authority.
10: From Yellowhammer News, good morning. I'm Scott Chambers. If you're traveling in Alabama's Ford City on this Friday morning, you could expect some delays. Mobile's Bankhead Tunnel is closed after a ruptured water pipe forced emergency repairs. ALDOT says crews with the Mobile Area Water and Sewer System worked overnight on the water leak. Drivers are urged to plan alternate routes between Mobile and Baldwin counties. Alabama football wrapped up SEC Media Days in Tampa on Thursday. Coach Kalen DeBoer says he's in no rush to name a starting quarterback between Austin Mack and Keelan Russell. DeBoer also talked up five-star freshman running back E.J. Crowell. The Tide will open the season against East Carolina. Leaders are considering updating a drugs classification. Yellowhammer's Elizabeth Kramer reports.
11: The state of Alabama is debating whether or not to reschedule the classification of marijuana. The Alabama State Committee of Public Health is considering the change after the reclassification by the Drug Enforcement Administration placed marijuana from Schedule 1 to Schedule 3 drugs. A decision on the matter is expected after August 5th. For Yellowhammer News, I'm Elizabeth Kramer.
10: The Birmingham Stallions are staying in the Magic City. The UFL confirmed Thursday the Stallions will remain in Birmingham for the 2026 season, with Protective Stadium still in play. Birmingham City officials have also floated talks about a smaller venue down the road. For more Alabama stories, go to yellowhammernews.com. I'm Scott Chambers. You are listening to Yellowhammer News.
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4: Highway 31 storm tracker weather.

0: Center. I'm meteorologist Amber Kulik. Couple of areas of some patchy fog possible as you head out the door on this Friday morning. Otherwise, temperatures already in the 70s and it is quite muggy. We will warm into the low to middle 80s for afternoon highs today with scattered showers and thunderstorms returning as we move into the afternoon hours. Some of those storms could have some heavy rain, but no severe weather is expected. I'm Way 31 meteorologist Amber Kulik.
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0: people back on Earth. In the beginning, God created the heaven and the earth. And God said, let there be light. And there was light. 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
1: Alex says diet books are popular because they appeal to a wide audience.
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1: Told you, they're all basically the same joke over and over. 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
7: From the Way 31 Storm Tracker Weather Center, I'm meteorologist Amber Kulik. Couple of areas of some patchy fog possible as you head out the door on this Friday morning. Otherwise, temperatures already in the 70s and it is quite muggy. We will warm into the low to middle 80s for afternoon highs today with scattered showers and thunderstorms returning as we move into the afternoon hours. Some of those storms could have some heavy rain, but no severe weather is expected. I'm Way 31 meteorologist Amber Kulik.
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4: I know we all have some place to be, but boy, I tell you, slow it down. Take it easy. You know, you jump in the car and you're thinking of all these things, and before you know it, speed gets away, and that's how you get into trouble. Especially, someone could even die. Speed increases all that.
5: My dad always said when he saw the people weaving in and out of traffic, he's like, oh, look, they're trying to get to the scene of the accident faster. definitely do not speed. Being late is not an excuse to speed. Remember, speeding catches up with you, and this message is brought to you by NHTSA.
4: Well, we got some calls coming in. I always like to find out what people are do for a living, like this one. Hey there, what's up? Good morning. How about you?
6: I'm a volunteer driver for patients in the morning, and they all love your show. We have an high volume and have a good time laughing and everything else with you guys.
5: Oh, that is so cool. You have any patients in the car with you right now?
6: No, I'm on my way to pick up one right now.
5: I was going to give them a shout out so they could be like, hey, everything's even better. What about you? What's your name? We'll give you a shout out.
6: My name is Trina.
5: Trina is awesome, y'all. Trina is like so great. What kind of car are you driving, Trina?
6: I am driving a red minivan.
5: All right. So if you see a red minivan in your rearview mirror, just, you know, cut her some slack, move out of the way. She's got stuff to do today.
6: Yes, I do.
5: All right. There you go, Trina. Have a great one.
6: Thank you. God bless you guys.
5: Same to you. Bye-bye.
6: Bye-bye.
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2: Yeah.
1: Speaking of details, we have the details on the new Morgan Wallen song that dropped. Last night at midnight.
2: Carson actually was here at midnight waiting for it to come out. And
1: here she is.
3: I had my catcher's mitt.
1: She's ready.
3: I was ready to go.
2: You know, new songs
3: fresh
2: are slippery.
1: That's right. All right, so what's this called? And
2: it's called Been By Now.
1: Been By Now. New Morgan Wallen.

0: That will probably be the very last time you ever hear that song. I don't know. I mean, I don't know if there's a big demand for Morgan Wallen songs nowadays.
1: A little sarcasm.
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2: What's going on, Bubba? Good morning.
3: I have a really strange observation from a friend. I went to his place yesterday, and something I've noticed every single time I go to his house, the furniture is rearranged. Every single time.
2: Is he married?
3: He is married.
2: That's probably her.
3: Oh. I didn't know why. And I was like, everything's the couch is in a different spot. Yeah. He never, like, says why.
4: There's no acknowledgement as to.
3: Right. It's just like it's a normal thing. Like, they move stuff around. There's a rug that sometimes has furniture on it. There's a rug that sometimes doesn't. And it's, like, in different places. The sofa is over on this wall. Sometimes it's on that wall. Sometimes it's facing directly to the fireplace. I mean, it's always in different places every time I go by.
2: Do you know his wife?
3: I know both of them.
2: Is she kind of... To me, that sounds like someone from a psychological standpoint who is frantic.
4: She's a little highly tuned.
2: Yeah, and like she can't stay still.
4: Yeah,
3: I mean, like she is a little quirky.
2: She's probably a runner.
3: She is a runner. Yeah. Oh my gosh, dude, yeah. You nailed that. Yes.
2: Yeah. The high energy. It's very. I'm going to do this. Going to do that. And I bet the house is immaculately clean.
3: It is. It is unbelievably. Yeah.
2: Yep, there's no water spots. There. She cleans out the sink. Does the bartender's friend.
3: The door. The whole thing. Yeah.
2: Yeah.
3: Okay.
2: She can't stand for a shoe to be. I can't either. When shoes are sitting down next to each other, I can't. They have to be. Left and right. They can't be flip-flop.
3: Oh, I'm with you actually like that. Yeah.
2: Does
4: anybody do that?
3: Yeah, I do.
4: Would you put the right on the other side of the like no
3: oh, it, my dad just kicks his shoes off and they just go wherever they land.
4: Oh, no,
3: and I'm like,
4: you said, you have to put left and right together so the little archy indentation meets.
2: Oh yeah, right. Oh, you put them offset?
4: Yeah. I do. I like to have them so they kind of fit into each other.
3: Legos. Like a yin and yang.
4: A yin yang. Yeah, I do that. Yeah,
3: I don't do that. I'm packing like in a luggage or something.
2: Yeah, I'm not a fan of you.
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1: Carson does a lot of thrifting, and she have you found anything good lately?
3: I found myself a personal shopper the other day.
1: Really?
3: I've been hunting for a white button-down shirt. This is just my newest. That's what I want to go. I go in, I look through shirts, and I was trying one on because it's a shirt. I can just put it on over what I'm wearing, and it doesn't quite fit, so I pick up another one. Oh, there's a woman 2 aisles over. Honey, there's one over here. Have you seen this one?
2: Wait, she knew what you were looking for?

0: she starts holding up a white button-down shirt. You see this one? And she's pulling things off the racks for me. She was so sweet. And then she wanted me to judge her outfit.
1: Okay.
0: She found this shirt. What do I think of it? I said, oh, I like it. It's got a little tie. She goes, I'm going to tell you what. My friend found this shirt at Macy's the other day, and she paid full price. Here, I found it for $7. You tell me who's going to retire early.
2: I love this woman.
0: She did. I know. I was like, what is your schedule? Because I will come every time you are here.
1: Do you see the same people when you go?
0: Actually, yeah, there's one thrift that's really close here, so I go pretty frequently to that specific store, and I've started to not just recognize customers, but the employees now know me. So I walk in, I think they recognize the hair. They don't know my name, but they're like, hey girl, how you been? And I'm like, aw. Hello. Hey. I'm here to buy your cheap stuff. How are you?
2: A club though. That's
0: it
2: awesome.
0: It is. It's cute. But I appreciated this woman looking out for me. And you know, just even that, open your mouth, talk to people. You never know who will talk back.
2: Man, Carson takes me thrifting now. Like I get to go every once in a while. I get to go thrifting with Carson. That's really fun.
1: Absolutely. When you do, please go on live on Instagram.
2: She really?
1: Y'all should.
0: Okay. Yeah, we should film.
2: She films all the time.
1: Do you?
2: I'm like, do you want me to get some B-roll? She's like, nope.
0: Yeah, I actually have a series of TikToks I have yet to publish of me thrifting, but they'll go up soon.
1: Nice.
0: Yeah, I've never put anything on TikTok before. I just use it to scroll, so I'm a little apprehensive. I might need Garrett, honestly, to look at it and tell me whether or not it's worth it. He knows what he's doing.
1: I think it's fun. You know, listen, you live once, man. Just talk to people. If they don't like you, then whatever. No big deal. Just have fun. Enjoy it.
0: What
1: you should get a
0: number. Me fat, D. I don't care if they don't like me. They'll just be like, oh, she fat.
1: No.
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2: Good Friday morning. I'm Jeff Rowland at the Shoals Insider News Desk. Here's what's trending this hour in Shoals area news. Another Florence police officer has been arrested and charged with domestic violence. Florence Police Department says Jefferson County Sheriff's Department notified them that 31-year-old Carlos Guillermo Rios was arrested on two counts of domestic violence third degree aggravated assault. He was released on a $12,000 bond from the Jefferson County Jail. The Florence Police Department tells Shoals Insider that Officer Rios will be on administrative leave until the case is finally adjudicated. Investigators with the Alabama State Fire Marshal's Office arrested a woman accused of setting a fire inside the Sheffield City Jail recently. Investigators say 40-year-old Christina Nicole Boulding set fire to her mattress and a blanket while inside the jail. The incident occurred on July the 2nd. Boulding was arrested on Wednesday and charged with arson in the first degree and promoting prison contraband in the first degree. The case remains under investigation and more charges may be added at a later time. Boulding is being held in the Colbert County Jail. You're up to date. That's what's trending this hour in Shoals Area News. I'm Jeff Rowland at the Shoals Insider News Desk, your news authority.
3: From Yellowhammer News, I'm Scott Chambers. Alabama health officials are taking a hard look at reclassifying medical marijuana. The State Committee of Public Health held a hearing this week on whether to follow the

0: Federal government's move shifting certain medical cannabis products from Schedule 1 to Schedule 3. Written public comments are open through August 5th before a final decision is made. Nearly 82,000 Alabamians have lost food assistance in the past year, including more than 23,000 children. New data shows an 11% drop in SNAP enrollment tied to new federal work requirements. Experts warn Alabama could face what they call an oncoming childhood hunger crisis. A grand jury in South Alabama recommends the rebuilding of an entire police department. Yellowhammer's Elizabeth Kramer reports.
1: A special grand jury was convened by Mobile County District Attorney Keith Blackwood, resulting in the indictment of Pritchard's police chief and a top supervisor. Other charges have previously been filed against other police officers, WALA reports. Currently, the Mobile County Sheriff's Office has been in charge of law enforcement in the city. For Yellowhammer News, I'm Elizabeth Kramer.
0: President Donald Trump is signaling a possible major escalation in the war with Iran. The president telling Axios he's considering a massive attack bigger than ever before. It comes as Iran targets cargo ships in the Strait of Hormuz. As the war in Iran intensifies, oil prices are surging above $100 a barrel. The national average for regular gas is now $4.10 per gallon. I'm Scott Chambers. You are listening to Yellowhammer News.
2: From the Way 31 Storm Tracker Weather Center, I'm meteorologist Amber Kulick. Couple of areas of some patchy fog possible as you head out the door on this Friday morning. Otherwise, temperatures already in the 70s and it is quite muggy. We will warm into the low to middle 80s for afternoon highs today with scattered showers and thunderstorms returning as we move into the afternoon hours. Some of those storms could have some heavy rain, but no severe weather is expected. I'm Way 31 meteorologist Amber Kulick.
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3: So there's an old clip of Jeopardy that is making the rounds, and it is of... 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
4: Football 200.
5: Your choice, do or don't name this play in which the quarterback runs the ball and can choose to pitch it to another back.
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6: No, that's only $200? 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
2: Right?
3: It's an option.
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5: I can tell you guys are big football fans.
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5: Tom Landry perfected the shotgun formation with this team.
6: Dallas Cowboys.
3: Okay, good job, Carson.
6: Thank you.
2: And that was for 300.
5: Dallas Cowboys. Do you think we should go to commercial?
4: Ryan, Alex take it on the 600.
5: Okay, by signaling for one of these, a returner can reel in a kick without fear of getting tackled.
3: Carson.
6: Fair catch.
3: That's right.
5: Fair catch.
7: Hey!
5: Two clues left, Ryan.
4: 800.
5: These penalties are simultaneous violations by the offense and defense that cancel each other out. And they are called offsetting penalties. Let's look at the $1,000.
3: Can you do that? Here we go. Just for the fun of it.
6: Let's go.
5: If you guys ring in and get this one, I will die. Who are the purple people eaters? We're going to take a break.
3: Yeah.
5: I have to talk to them. Yeah.
2: Do you think at the break tough. They gave the answer?
8: Yeah. 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
4: From the Way 31 Storm Tracker Weather Center, I'm meteorologist Amber Kulik. Couple of areas of some patchy fog possible as you head out the door on this Friday morning. Otherwise, temperatures already in the 70s and it is quite muggy. We will warm into the low to middle 80s for afternoon highs today with scattered showers and thunderstorms returning as we move into the afternoon hours. Some of those storms could have some heavy rain, but no severe weather is expected. I'm Way 31 meteorologist Amber Kulik.
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1: So we're waiting on Brantley Gilbert. He's on the hotline on hold. We hear that there could be a smoke-filled room there.
0: Smoke-filled room.
1: Like, gotcha. Like Hank Jr. smoke.
0: Dude, we got to mess with him. Hold on, let me see what kind of echoes. No, not that one. I'm going to get a weird little echo, and we'll just kind of see how.
1: Brantley Gilbert, new album, is out.
0: Hey, Brantley.
2: What's going on, gentlemen?
0: We're doing okay. Are you feeling all right?
2: Well, I've got a crazy delay on y'all's end.
0: The delay?
3: There's no delay.
1: What are you talking about?
2: Oh, y'all are doing it on purpose.
1: Hey, dude. Hey, by the way, I was just thinking about you the other day. I saw a picture. You're running out of canvas. Your body, I don't think you can hold
0: any more. Oh, you need more skin?
1: You need more skin. So,
2: are you thinking about me naked?
1: Yeah, completely. And so I was.
2: Hey, that's wild.
1: I know. So I was thinking maybe I could lease my body for your tattoos.
0: You could be like the Brantley Gilbert Annex body.
1: Right. And like whenever you want to see what your tat is, I come over. And like I said, I got WikiLeaks on my stomach or whatever. You could come over and just read it or check it out. What do you think?
2: 100%, bro. I'm totally down.
0: Okay. On Big D, they would be fatus.
1: See, this guy.
2: Wow.
0: And by the way, why is nobody not capitalized on that?
1: Fatus.
0: We need a fatu parlor. I mean, seriously, this is a complete missed opportunity.
1: Yeah, and then Jelly would try walking in and we'd go, you're not in the club anymore,
0: go away.
2: You can't come here anymore.
1: Yeah,
0: that's right.
1: This isn't for your kind.
0: We don't serve your kind here.
1: Now get out of here. Get out of here and go down to that taco shop, and we'll see you back here.
0: You got to work to get back here.
1: He did that backwards. He lost all the weight and then got divorced. Usually it's the
2: How's life treating you, boys?
0: Man, life is really good, Brantley. Life is really good.
1: Well, we're pumped up about this music, man, this album and all that. We'll talk with Brantley Gilbert. Actually, let him talk. And we'll do that on the way next. Hang on.
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1: Brantley Gilbert, the album is called Sins of the Father. It's out, and it's good, man. So, you know, how is this different? Do you feel like you're kind of getting back to, like, old Brantley ways or something?
2: 110%. Man, one of the goals going into this album was to kind of, you know, a lot of times people's favorite records are their first couple, right? Their first one, their first two. And we usually said that, well, that's because you have your whole life to write those first two albums about. So there's truth to that, right? But
1: yeah.
2: I also feel like we didn't know what the rules were. And I know for me as a writer, like through the years, you know, when I signed on with this new label, it was my first new label in 15 years, I wanted to make it count. And man, I wanted to fall in love with my job again. And writing was always one of my favorite parts of my job.
1: Do you feel, Brantley, did you feel like you fell out of love with being a performer?
2: No, I just think my motivations changed, right? Like, you know, I did it because I loved it for years. And then did it because I loved it, and I loved the people that were coming to support us and allowing us the opportunity to live this life, right? And then you start building this team, and I've got guys now, fellas that have been with me for 20 years, mm-hmm. you know, that have sweat equity and time equity, and that's why you very rarely hear me say me or I. It's like we, you know, as a team built something over 20 years that mattered, and I wanted to execute at a high level for them. You know, then you get married and you have kids and you want to execute at a high level for them. So it's like, does that make any sense? Like, it wasn't ever that I fell out of love or I took for granted the people that helped me get where I am and the people that have supported us over years that allowed me to have these awesome opportunities to help my community and my country. But I just think my motivation's changed, and somewhere along the way, I was less in love with writing songs.
1: Wow, that's crazy.
2: And,
1: but, you know, you're one of the most loyal people that we know, though, because we, you know, we could go into the stuff with you and Colt and your friendship and all that and basically how you saved his life. You know, your loyalty has never been in question.
2: Yeah, I appreciate you saying that, man. That is, loyalty is important to me. I think certain times I've been loyal to a fault. But I don't lose sleep over that at night. But it was, but yeah, definitely writing this album, man. Speaking of loyalty, we had coming onto this new label. You know, we'd had a couple radio songs that didn't work. So these guys could have spent it, you know, the time with somebody else, and it been made a lot more money off of it. Probably had better opportunities with it. But man, they chose to spend their time and their effort with me and helping me write this album. And man, I wanted to make it a fun process for them. I wanted to fall back in love with it. So we just threw the rules in the trash. We went back to, you know, if we were ever in a room and somebody put a line out, it was like, oh, well, we can't do that. It was like, yeah, we can.
1: Yeah.
2: We're going to.
1: Yeah, and you showed that on Cut 6. which I can't even say the title of it, but it's a great song.
3: That's the best. That's
2: also why we are simultaneously releasing a full edited album where that song is actually on that album called Mess Me Up.
1: Okay.
3: Oh, I mean, at that point, yeah, I get it. But dude, just go ahead and get the full octane. If it's a Brantley, you might as well. It's all the words you've already heard before anyway.
1: I've never heard these words.
2: 100%. But I also have a wife that hasn't missed a Sunday since she was born, and three kids that I would really like to hear the album. They wouldn't be able to if that thing didn't exist. I figured they were.
3: All right, so there's a clean version.
1: There's a clean wild, version. There's wild and mild. And mild.
3: Sins of the Father is the name of it. More of Brantley Gilbert coming up next.
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5: Today's the birthday of Amelia Earhart, the first woman to fly across the Atlantic. She was born July the 24th, 1897. Now, I don't know what you think of when you think of her. In my mind, she will always stand out as a person of marvelous vision. She believed this flight could be made. Then she made plans to prove it to herself, to all the world. Now, once the thing's been done, the door stands wide open for others. The resurrection is the same way. Jesus died, was buried, then rose again. In doing that, Jesus opened up a brand new world. He established a new way. He became our bridge across the troubled waters of death. And because of his resurrection, the door stands wide open to all

0: 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There was enough food lying around to last me a couple of days.
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1: All right, Brantley Gilbert, the album is out. It's called Sins of the Father.
2: Brantley, thank you. Thank you for doing the Real American Beer non-alcoholic version.
1: You know, Bubba doesn't drink beer anymore. Alcoholic.
2: I do drink beer. I kind of cut back on alcohol. I hardly ever drink. And usually when I have a beer with the boys, I'm drinking a non-alcoholic beer. And I love that you got behind this.
3: Let's go, bro. The Real American Zero. Dude, one of the coolest things about that to me is they were cool with doing something for veterans. So they're literally taking a dollar from every case of that sold and giving it to USO. And they've been also really working hand in hand with that in other nonprofits. It's been a really cool home for me. Made it easier to jump on board with, and it made us a partner. So like, it's been a really cool deal. And man, if you're like I am, like, I don't know, every now and then, you know, when the boys are getting together watching a game and you're grilling out, it's like, there ain't nothing like a good steak and a cold beer.
2: Dude. Yeah. And, you know, I love like, the non-alcoholic beer is great because I can have a couple. Like, yeah, I could have five and I can still get behind the wheel. And, you know, you're not, you know, it's non-alcoholic.
1: You know, you could gain some weight and also drink five and two by the wheel.
2: No, but you know what I mean. I mean, it's a good thing for people, you know, and I know there's different arguments and all that kind of stuff for people going through different things in their lives. But I think it is a good alternative if you are somebody.
1: A lot of people doing it.
2: If you're somebody, I mean, dude, I know back in my firefighter days, we would every once in a while be able to partake and have one, and you're still okay because, you know, it's non-alcoholic. It's just like drinking, you know, water.
1: Yeah, right.
3: Absolutely.
1: Real American Beer, make sure you check that out. Also, check out the new album called Sins of the Father. Brantley Gilbert, dude, good talking to you. We'll see you back when you get into the studio. We'd love to get you back in.
3: Absolutely, boys. Love to see y'all, man. Hey, thank you guys for who you are, what you do, man. You guys are making a difference, and I appreciate y'all all always being good to me.
1: Well, thanks for making it weird. And
2: how are we making it different? What are we doing that's making a difference? Let's get into the weeds here.
1: What did we do?
3: Y'all are two of the only people that called when everything happened with Colt that were legitimately concerned and not looking for a press opportunity.
1: Yeah.
3: I could tell it was because you cared about him. And man, I was a little defensive when that whole thing happened because I had a lot of people calling me.
1: Yep.
3: And most of them wanted the story, which is, you know, yeah. I get it. It's the job, but you two are different. And I just appreciate that.
1: Thanks, so
3: it's
1: man.
3: It's hard to make it weird.
1: Nah, you just always do. Larry's a big old softy. I got tattoos.
3: All right, now I'm going to whip you ass.
1: All right, there he is.
2: We're going to get Big D jumped in.
1: Brad, we love you, man. We'll holler at you later. Thanks.
3: All right, boy.
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1: What kind of spam calls, text messages do you guys get?
2: I get a bunch from... Now, are you talking like spam texts that I don't know who the people are, or things that I've signed up for? Because there's two different things there.
1: Just out of nowhere. You didn't sign up for anything. You just get a thing.
2: I get a lot for roof repair.
1: Yeah, me too,
2: man. A lot of roof
1: repair.
2: And
1: do they say, hey, this is Anna. I'm going to be in your neighborhood. And yeah. I get them every day.
2: And it's directed to my name. Like, it'll be directed. Hi, Sean. This is Crystal with so-and-so tree service.
1: Yeah. I get
3: this. You know what's weird? I get the, hey, we want to buy your house, and hey, we want to offer roofing. But they say, hi, Marie, which is my sister-in-law. So somehow because they actually mention my brother and her's address. Oh. Like, if you want to sell at this place, or, oh, we noticed at Westerly Terrace, you might need a roof. And I'm like, I don't know how I got affiliated with their address, but somehow it always comes to Hi Marie.
1: And so what do you guys do? You hit delete, or do you hit delete and report spam?
2: Delete report and report spam.
1: It doesn't do any good.
3: What?
2: No, it doesn't, because I get the same one still. Oh. But I still report them.
1: So if I hit report spam, does that just that takes that number out and they just change another number? Because it's always another area code and a different.
3: Also, if I'm reporting the spam, is it just my phone or my provider saying, oh, well, she doesn't like it, but
1: it's okay.
3: Does it still go to other people?
1: Yeah, maybe they want it.
2: Yeah.
1: Because maybe.
2: I get a lot of stuff. I mean, I sign up for a lot of stuff too, though. So I get those, I'm fine with.
3: Yeah, I'm fine with the discount code here and there. Thank you, JCPenney.
2: Yes.
1: JCPenney.
3: Wow. Look, man, quality boots and undergarments, all right?
1: I'll see you there after we go to Circuit City.
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4: Good Friday morning. I'm Jeff Rowland at the Shoals Insider News Desk. Here's what's trending this hour in Shoals area news. Another Florence police officer has been arrested and charged with domestic violence. Florence Police Department says Jefferson County Sheriff's Department notified them that 31-year-old Carlos Guillermo Rios was arrested on two counts of domestic violence third degree aggravated assault. He was released on a $12,000 bond from the Jefferson County Jail. The Florence Police Department tells Shoals Insider that Officer Rios will be on administrative leave until the case is finally adjudicated. Investigators with the Alabama State Fire Marshal's Office arrested a woman accused of setting a fire inside the Sheffield City Jail recently. Investigators say 40-year-old Christina Nicole Boulding set fire to her mattress and a blanket while inside the jail. The incident occurred on July the 2nd. Boulding was arrested on Wednesday and charged with arson in the first degree and promoting prison contraband in the first degree. The case remains under investigation and more charges may be added at a later time. Boulding is being held in the Colbert County Jail. You're up to date? That's what's trending this hour in Shoals Area News. I'm Jeff Rowland at the Shoals Insider News Desk, your news authority.
5: From Yellowhammer News, good morning. I'm Scott Chambers. Auburn University is facing a federal sexual discrimination lawsuit. Former graduate students and faculty allege retaliation after reporting what they call a toxic, over-sexualized culture inside a federally funded research project. That lawsuit was filed this week. Auburn University has not yet publicly responded. A North Alabama woman in Madison is sounding the alarm after coyotes attacked her dog. She's warning neighbors to keep small pets close and on a leash, especially at dawn and dusk. Alabama wildlife officials agree, saying coyote sightings tend to climb across North Alabama during the summer months. Suspended Jefferson County probate judge Yashiba Blanchard has appeared in court for alleged judicial ethics violations. Yellowhammer's Elizabeth Kramer reports.
6: Blanchard has been accused of spending more than $1 million

0: $1,000 from the probate court's archival discretionary fund on expenditures not related to the fund's purpose. WBRC reports that the Department of Examiners of Public Accounts is conducting an audit of the expenses. Blanchard denies the allegations. For Yellowhammer News, I'm Elizabeth Kramer.
1: The National Weather Service says showers and thunderstorms are likely across north and central Alabama today, with highs in the upper 80s in North Alabama and low 90s in South Alabama. A flood watch is in effect through midnight for central Alabama. 2 to 4 inches of rain are possible. For more Alabama stories, go to yellowhammernews.com. I'm Scott Chambers. 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
2: From the Way 31 Storm Tracker Weather Center, I'm meteorologist Amber Kulick. Couple of areas of some patchy fog possible as you head out the door on this Friday morning. Otherwise, temperatures already in the 70s and it is quite muggy. We will warm into the low to middle 80s for afternoon highs today, with scattered showers and thunderstorms returning as we move into the afternoon hours. Some of those storms could have some heavy rain, but no severe weather is expected. I'm Way 31 meteorologist Amber Kulick.
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0: We got to get Cooper Allen in, the songwriter and singer. Have you heard his Carhartt song?
2: No.
0: So he put it out as it's a joke. Like, I don't even know if that's a full song. And he did a little video, and everyone's like, that needs to be, well, here it is. I'm gonna play for you.
3: Everybody want to wear Carhartt stuff till it's time to do Carhartt stuff.

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3: From the Way 31 Storm Tracker Weather Center, I'm meteorologist Amber Kulik. Couple of areas of some patchy fog possible as you head out the door on this Friday morning. Otherwise, temperatures already in the 70s and it is quite muggy. We will warm into the low to middle 80s for afternoon highs today with scattered showers and thunderstorms returning as we move into the afternoon hours. Some of those storms could have some heavy rain, but no severe weather is expected. I'm Way 31 meteorologist Amber Kulik.
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0: And so does my friend over here.
2: Who's your friend?
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2: Hi, Barbara Copeland.
0: I would to just call and tell y'all good morning, and I hope y'all have a wonderful day.
2: Well, thank you. Thank you very much, and the same to you.
0: All right. Thank you, guys.
2: All right, bye-bye.
3: Hit it.
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0: Man, Bubba and I, we don't do a lot of like traditional radio, morning radio kind of stuff. Like we don't do a lot of like trivia. There's a lot of shows do. We're doing trivia every day.
1: Oh, at the same exact time.
2: Impossible question.
1: What's in my pants?
0: It's anyway, it's not been our thing.
1: What's that rose?
2: The second date update.
0: Those are
1: actors.
0: Actors. We enjoy all that, and people know about that. But I will say the trust your gut trivia guy. I'm trying to get him on the show. He has taken off. He is like legit. I think because he's just a likable guy, and all he does is just ask you questions on TikTok. And for some reason, isn't there something about him?
1: Okay, so first of all, people love trivia. Yes. I mean, that's the reason HQ during the lockdowns and everything. Remember how big HQ had gotten? It was like appointment. Mm-hmm. Mm-hmm. Everything stopped at what, 5 p.m. or whatever time it was?
3: It was for 8 HQ, o'clock central.
1: Or 8 p.m., whatever it was. I just remembered that everything stopped and
0: we should be doing it every day. But there is a new one I wanted to bring you guys because, you know, we like it. Here we go.
4: Trivia, you only have 1 second to answer each of these trivia questions. Can you get 10 out of 15 on this quiz? Let's find out. Question one, what literary detective is the most featured human literary character in film and television?
0: Sherlock Holmes. Yeah. Yep.
4: Sherlock Holmes.
1: Batman.
4: Question two. Although it doesn't measure deception directly, a polygraph is more commonly known as what?
3: Lie detector.
4: A lie detector. Question three. In Home Alone, where was Kevin's family flying for Christmas when they left him behind?
0: France, right? Paris.
4: Question four. What is the best-selling energy drink in the world?
5: Red Bull.
4: Okay. Question five. What traditional Japanese fermented rice wine can be served either chilled or warm? Sake. Question six. What fictional wizard lives at 4 Privet Drive?
3: Harry Potter.
0: Oh.
4: Harry Potter. Question seven. Like according to the saying, what is 1% inspiration and 99% perspiration?
3: Success.
0: Yeah.
4: Genius. Oh, question eight. The Black Forest can be found in what European
1: country? Germany.
4: Question nine. What country has won the most medals in the history of the Summer Olympic Games? The United States.
1: Yeah.
4: Question 10. In what decade did Nike first release the Air Force One basketball shoe?
0: 80s.
4: The 1980s. No. Question 11. What ancient writing system used by the Egyptians was deciphered with the Rosetta Stone?
1: Yeah.
4: Hieroglyphics. Question 12. Cherry's Jubilee got its name from what Queen's 1897 Jubilee?
1: Victoria!
4: Queen Victoria. Question 13. What is the most populous of New York City's 5 boroughs?
3: Manhattan.
4: Question 14. Brooklyn, the claret jug is given to the winner of the Open Championships of what sport?
0: Badminton.
3: Wimbledon.
4: Golf. And question 15, what strait narrows to 8 miles between Spain and Morocco?
1: Gibraltar.
0: George.
4: The Strait of Gibraltar.
0: That was close. George Gibraltar.
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6: But I'm going to give you a pro tip. So when you go to Ticketmaster and you search Garth Brooks, it will give you the list of tour dates. Currently the four in Indy, and they will have the two in Denver. Keep that page open if you are trying to get tickets for one of those two nights. Then keep refreshing it, because then when he goes to add them, you will be the first to know and you can click in the waiting room.
5: How often should somebody refresh?
6: While you're trying to get tickets for those first two shows, go in every 3 minutes or so and refresh that page. Tickets go on sale the 31st.
5: Okay, so you have a separate page.
6: I mean, I do. I don't know if you guys realize what I'm doing in my office all day.
5: You're saying keep a separate page open with the other ones.
6: Keep the main Garth Brooks Ticketmaster page open. And when you keep refreshing it, when a next show pops, this is how I got in on the waiting room with less than 500 people ahead of me and found fourth and fifth row tickets because I was among the first.
4: All right. This is so you need to have.
5: That is really a pro tip.
6: This is what I do, gentlemen.
4: Multiple monitors. You're going to need to have.
6: I'm going to ask you to have red strings and post-it notes, and you might need to wear a visor, perhaps have a calculator, not on your phone, one right next to you with paper coming out. I don't know why you need it. It's just part of the aesthetic.
4: So, the Garth show, the tickets go quick. So what happens is he'll sell the two, and then they'll add the third.
6: Yes.
5: Or in the fourth, and sometimes the fifth, and so on and so forth.
4: What's the most that he's ever played in, like, back-to-back-to-back?
5: Wasn't it nine nights or something like that?
6: I know he's done nine. I'm trying to remember when he opened in 2014 in Chicago. I believe there were at least nine. There might have been more. Yeah.
4: Could Morgan Wallen do that right now? Could he sell out nine shows back-to-back-to-back?
6: Honestly, I think... Yeah, I think he could, if he was doing arenas, like, I don't think he could sell nine stadium nights. I think Morgan could do nine arenas.
4: Really?
5: That's crazy.
6: His tickets are so, he's so in demand.
4: I know.
6: It's worth it. Here, Morgan is worth a shot.
4: Yeah, right.
6: Right, you know, you announce three, and then you just keep adding them like the goat.
4: Yeah. Anyway, so there you go. If you need any information on how to get your Garth tickets, Carson has been to more shows than any 50 shows, I think you've been to.
6: 50 or 60. I actually have lost count at this point.
5: 50 or 60.
6: Yeah, I'm not
4: 50
6: sure.
4: Or 60.
5: I think we're probably closer to the 60.
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3: Good morning. Hey, I was just wondering, think about surprising my wife and taking her down to Nashville the last week of August. Is that a good time of year?
2: Dude, it's a warm time. Where are you at?
3: Newport, Rhode Island.
2: Yeah, it's a little warmer than what you're used to, but it's pretty great.
3: So there's a bunch of stuff happening in town?
2: Yes, there's...
4: yeah, there's...
1: That's hilarious.
4: There's always something. Yeah. Every night you're going to be able to see a show.
1: You can take a calendar and a dart and just throw it at it, and they'll be like, oh, look at all this. It's a bit much, honestly, to be completely frank.
2: There's too much to do. I mean, yeah, Big D is absolutely right. There's too much to do all the time, which is a great thing because there's literally something for everyone.
1: Do you like to drink?
3: Occasionally.
2: I hear they may be opening some bars in Nashville.
1: There's a couple of bars on Broadway in Nashville that you could check out. Yeah. Yeah, it's going
3: to
1: be you'll have a good time.
3: Broadway?
1: I'm sorry?
3: Do we try to stay near Broadway?
2: If you want to stumble back to your room, yes.
1: Yeah.
2: That's always an easy thing. But there's also Ubers and Lyfts and Waymos and robo-cars and things like that all over the place, too.
1: Yeah, so. You can take a Waymo, which is the car that drives itself.
2: The robot car.
1: Yeah.
3: Sounds a little sketchy.
1: Yeah, dude, we haven't been. I haven't done it.
2: I haven't done it yet either.
1: I can't.
2: I really want to. They're all over my neighborhood. I see them all the time.
1: I just like, I don't know, man. We'll get to the point, I'm sure. It'll be secondhand stuff or,
2: second nature.
1: Right. Second nature, yeah. Sorry.
2: Yeah.
1: You'll have fun, man. You'll have fun.
2: Nashville in August is great. And if you and your wife are looking for that, I highly suggest checking out an Opry show. Because obviously you're a country fan, you called us. Any night at the Opry is a great night at the Opry. So I would
1: definitely. In the Country Music Hall of Fame.
2: Yes.
1: Definite.
2: Yep.

0: All right, Mike Mullins down.
1: You could Google all this, by the way.
0: Perfect.
1: It's like people, I'm coming to town, what else should I go do? I don't know. Google?
2: What do you like?
1: Well, I don't know. Is there any good places to eat? No, not one.
2: All right, man. Hey, good luck. Enjoy your trip. And, let us know when you get here. And, we'll all say hey. Big D's big on the bars.
0: Great. Thank you. You guys have a great day. I love your show.
2: Thanks, man. Take care. Bye-bye.
1: See you soon.
0: Bye.
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1: Good Friday morning. I'm Jeff Rowland at the Shoals Insider News Desk. Here's what's trending this hour in Shoals area news. Another Florence police officer has been arrested and charged with domestic violence. Florence Police Department says Jefferson County Sheriff's Department notified them that 31-year-old Carlos Guillermo Rios was arrested on two counts of domestic violence third degree aggravated assault. He was released on a $12,000 bond from the Jefferson County Jail. The Florence Police Department tells Shoals Insider that Officer Rios will be on administrative leave until the case is finally adjudicated. Investigators with the Alabama State Fire Marshal's Office arrested a woman accused of setting a fire inside the Sheffield City Jail recently. Investigators say 40-year-old Christina Nicole Boulding set fire to her mattress and a blanket while inside the jail. The incident occurred on July the 2nd. Boulding was arrested on Wednesday and charged with arson in the first degree and promoting prison contraband in the first degree. The case remains under investigation and more charges may be added at a later time. Boulding is being held in the Colbert County Jail. You're up to date. That's what's trending this hour in Shoals Area News.

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1: From Yellowhammer News, good morning. I'm Scott Chambers. Alabama voters in congressional districts 1, 2, 6, and 7 are headed back to the polls on August 11th for a special primary. It's a redo tied to the redrawn congressional map. The deadline to register is on Monday, July 27th. Sample ballots are posted at the Secretary of State's website. With yet another hot Alabama weekend on tap, Alabama Power is sharing tips to help keep your utility bills in check. The utility suggests setting thermostats at 78 degrees when you're home, closing blinds during peak sun, and running major appliances late at night. Officials say that small habit changes can add up to big savings. A grand jury in South Alabama recommends the rebuilding of an entire police department. Yellowhammer's Elizabeth Kramer reports.
2: A special grand jury was convened by Mobile County District Attorney Keith Blackwood, resulting in the indictment of Pritchard's police chief and a top supervisor. Other charges have previously been filed against other police officers, WALA reports. Currently, the Mobile County Sheriff's Office has been in charge of law enforcement in the city. For Yellowhammer News, I'm Elizabeth Kramer.
1: An Alabama recycler is paying up. TCI of Alabama will hand over $2.6 million to settle a federal sex discrimination lawsuit alleging the Pell City plant refused to hire women as laborers. The company must also hire a Title VII coordinator under the EEOC deal. For more Alabama stories, go to yellowhammernews.com. I'm Scott Chambers. You are listening to Yellowhammer News.
3: Highway 31 Storm Tracker Weather Center. I'm meteorologist Amber Kulick. Couple of areas of some patchy fog possible as you head out the door on this Friday morning. Otherwise, temperatures already in the 70s and it is quite muggy. We will warm into the low to middle 80s for afternoon highs today with scattered showers and thunderstorms returning as we move into the afternoon hours. Some of those storms could have some heavy rain, but no severe weather is expected. I'm Way 31 meteorologist Amber Kulick.
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1: Garrett, you still playing basketball in the afternoons with your brother?
2: I am. We go every like Monday and Wednesday, and
1: you have a group, you know, like a league or something?
2: No, we just go to the YMCA, and there's usually a group of guys there.
1: Oh, yeah.
2: Nothing organized or anything. But yeah, the other day we were there, we had nine guys trying to run fives, and there was one girl, and she was actually really good. Nice. She was probably 5 feet tall, but she could shoot, she could dribble, you know, she
3: like
2: was
3: a point guard.
2: Yeah, she was holding her own.
1: Nice.
2: She drove to the basket, and I blocked. I sent the ball into the sixth row.
4: How tall are you?
2: I'm 6'1", 6'2", and she's...
4: Yeah, you were going to demolish.
2: But everyone was giving me crap after.
3: Why? Why?
2: I'm like, if you come in here, you're...
1: Damn right.
2: You're like, gonna she knew what she was getting herself into. Hey,
1: equal lefts, equal rights, whatever. Yeah.
2: She was cool about it. Like, she knew that it's just basketball.
1: Right, right.
2: But all the guys were giving me crap. And
4: that's like, it. She was cool. The guys were like,
3: I think the guys...
4: Bro.
3: The guys were like, they were jealous that they didn't get to do it. That's why they were busting you.
1: It's kind of like when you, when you play with kids, like... Yeah, and you just, and they are really into it, and you just absolutely give no mercy.
4: I see Bubba being that guy.
3: I did a lot, but here's the thing. I also learned, as being a dad, you learn things. You learn that you have to let the kids win. You have to let them win, or else they won't want to play with you.
1: Yeah.
2: Well, I had two choices. I had two choices. I could either let her score on me,
3: which your boys would have busted you on.
2: Exactly. Or I can block her shot like a normal defender.
1: Man, I always said this. I always have a joke. Like, I never will arm wrestle a girl because
3: my mom beat me.
1: If I get, I could get beat. It's possible.
3: I was like 14 years old. My mom beat me. And I've still never.
1: And then
3: lived
1: you're
3: this
1: the guy.
3: He,
1: then you get saddled up with that on you. Like,
4: there's
1: you're the
4: literally
1: one.
4: No winning. No. Even if you win, you still
1: you're like,
4: didn't
1: win.
4: Yeah,
1: oh, well, you beat a girl.
4: Yep.
1: Way to go. And then if she beat you, oh, you got beat by. You can't do it. But what you did was right.
2: And I would do it again. I would do it again.
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1: We all have some place to be, but boy, I tell you, slow it down. Take it easy. You know, you jump in the car and you're thinking of all these things, and before you know it, speed gets away, and that's how you get into trouble, especially someone could even die. Speed increases all that.
2: My dad always said when he saw the people weaving in and out of traffic, he's like, oh, look, they're trying to get to the scene of the accident faster. definitely do not speed. Being late is not an excuse to speed. Remember, speeding catches up with you. And this message is brought to you by NHTSA.
3: Good morning. Hey, can I tell you guys a joke?
2: Sure.
3: What do women and rocks have in common?
2: What do women and rocks have in common? I don't know.
3: Yeah. The flat ones get skipped.
2: The flat ones get skipped.
4: Whatever. Get out of here.
3: My 12-year-old brother told me that yesterday.
4: That's great.
2: All right. Thank you.
3: Yep, you guys have a good day.
2: You too. Bye-bye.
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6: From the Way 31 Storm Tracker Weather Center, I'm meteorologist Amber Kulick. Couple of areas of some patchy fog possible as you head out the door on this Friday morning. Otherwise, temperatures already in the 70s and it is quite muggy. We will warm into the low to middle 80s for afternoon highs today with scattered showers and thunderstorms returning as we move into the afternoon hours. Some of those storms could have some heavy rain, but no severe weather is expected. I'm Way 31 meteorologist Amber Kulick.
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2: 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I could go without that. Ooh, wow. Morgan Wallen has a new song out this morning.
3: Yes, and it is not as annoying as I am.

0: another banger from Morgan.
1: Yeah.
0: But can he do wrong?
1: He can't. He threw a chair. He threw a chair. Oh,
2: 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I think we found that he's.
1: Yeah, he can do.
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0: Musically, he's untouchable, though.
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1: Why do you say people are so nasty?
2: I'm looking at this thing from the cruise. The lady who scratched her foot with the fork.
1: Why?
2: You asked. I said people are nasty.
3: I was trying to get
2: out. Yeah, no. Man. I'm less worried about the thing with the lettuce right now than this. This is real deal stuff. This lady's on a cruise, on a Carnival cruise, and she's got flaky feet and starts scratching them, and you can see it looks like it's snowing.
3: Have you seen the
2: Wait. Then she reaches for the fork and scratches some more.
3: Did you see the they used AI to make it look like they're like, and would you like some grated cheese on your and they're like, sure. And it's her foot being grated. It's pretty good. Yeah, all that stuff's nasty, man. I can't handle it either.
2: Humans are just gross.
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0: why.
1: I think we have a throwback request on line four here. Hey there, what's up?
2: Well, this is Throwback Thursday, and you said you pulled out your record player. Could I hear a throwback from George Strait? Maybe like the Fort Worth up across your mind?
3: I don't know, Big D. You want to throw some Fort Worth on here?
0: Sounds good to me.
3: All right, hold on, Christine. I'm getting out the record. Da, da, da, da, da. Oh, yeah, Christine! Wiki, wiki! Wiki, wiki! All right, here we go. 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
11: So somebody called, wanted to know what the app I was talking about is, the police scanner app.
12: Oh, yeah, earlier. What was it? Because I meant to download it, and I didn't do it.
13: 128. She doesn't have anything registered to her in OpenFox.
12: Oh, is that it?
11: No, Bob, that's not it. Is that it? Yeah, it's it. It's called Police Scanner. It's on the apps. It's good for either, whatever phone you have.
12: Is it free?
11: Yeah, it is free.
12: Oh,
11: yeah.
12: And then you can listen to, again, you pick a city.
11: Yeah.
12: And then you listen to their police scanner.
11: Yeah, that's exactly right. You can search. You get some fire stuff, but it's mainly police.
12: Wow, this is awesome. And
11: police scanner.
14: So, if you just want to stay here for a second, the husband's about 2 minutes out. They said that they had canceled this cleaning and no one is supposed to be here, but I think it's just going to be that the cancellation didn't go through.
11: It's like my Netflix.
13: 150, 144, incomplete call, 6240, intact Commons Drive, and beat 71, phase 2, and other disturbance.
12: Dude, they thought they had a break in, then they saw that it was the cleaning crew.
11: Yeah.
13: 940.
11: It's drama. If you need more drama in your life, if you don't have enough of your own family.
14: Legit. They had the confirmation from their cleaning company's app and everything. So.
11: All right.
14: All
11: right, 10-4.
15: All right, again. 136, 127, disturbance, 73-15.
12: I had to turn
14: it down. 136, 127.
12: Okay. Again, it's called Police Scanner, and it's a free app.
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Half Cherokee and Choctaw, my baby, she's a Chippewa.

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1: From the Way 31 Storm Tracker Weather Center, I'm meteorologist Amber Kulik. Couple of areas of some patchy fog possible as you head out the door on this Friday morning. Otherwise, temperatures already in the 70s and it is quite muggy. We will warm into the low to middle 80s for afternoon highs today with scattered showers and thunderstorms returning as we move into the afternoon hours. Some of those storms could have some heavy rain, but no severe weather is expected. I'm Way 31 meteorologist Amber Kulik.
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2: From Yellowhammer News, good morning. I'm Scott Chambers. If you're traveling in Alabama's Ford City on this Friday morning, you could expect some delays. Mobile's Bankhead Tunnel is closed after a ruptured water pipe forced emergency repairs. ALDOT says crews with the Mobile Area Water and Sewer System worked overnight on the water leak. Drivers are urged to plan alternate routes between Mobile and Baldwin counties. Alabama football wrapped up SEC Media Days in Tampa on Thursday. Coach Kalen DeBoer says he's in no rush to name a starting quarterback between Austin Mack and Keelan Russell. DeBoer also talked up five-star freshman running back E.J. Crowell. The Tide will open the season against East Carolina. Leaders are considering updating a drugs classification. Yellowhammer's Elizabeth Kramer reports.
3: The state of Alabama is debating whether or not to reschedule the classification of marijuana. The Alabama State Committee of Public Health is considering the change after the reclassification by the Drug Enforcement Administration placed marijuana from Schedule 1 to Schedule 3 drugs. A decision on the matter is expected after August 5th. For Yellowhammer News, I'm Elizabeth Kramer.
2: The Birmingham Stallions are staying in the Magic City. The UFL confirmed Thursday the Stallions will remain in Birmingham for the 2026 season, with Protective Stadium still in play. Birmingham city officials have also floated talks about a smaller venue down the road. For more Alabama stories, go to yellowhammernews.com. I'm Scott Chambers. 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
2: From the Way 31 Storm Tracker Weather Center, I'm meteorologist Amber Kulik. Couple of areas of some patchy fog possible as you head out the door on this Friday morning. Otherwise, temperatures already in the 70s and it is quite muggy. We will warm into the low to middle 80s for afternoon highs today with scattered showers and thunderstorms returning as we move into the afternoon hours. Some of those storms could have some heavy rain, but no severe weather is expected. I'm Way 31 meteorologist Amber Kulik.
3: Well, hey, everybody.

0: as we move into the afternoon hours. Some of those storms could have some heavy rain, but no severe weather is expected. I'm Way 31 meteorologist Amber Kulick.
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2: From the Way 31 Storm Tracker Weather Center, I'm meteorologist Amber Kulik. Heading into your Friday afternoon, temperature-wise, we'll warm into the low to middle 80s, but it will continue to be muggy through the rest of the day. Scattered showers and thunderstorms becoming likely during the later afternoon hours. Some of those storms could have some heavy rain with them, but no severe weather is expected. Cloudy as we head into the overnight hours, with overnight lows dropping into the 70s. I'm Way 31 meteorologist Amber Kulik.

0: severe weather is expected. Cloudy as we head into the overnight hours, with overnight lows dropping into the 70s. I'm Way 31 meteorologist Amber Keelig.
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0: 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You really never know what you're going to hear on Story Time with Mark. 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
4: For Yellowhammer News, I'm Elizabeth Kramer. Alabama's candidates for governor have announced their positions on data center growth in the state. Republican candidate Tommy Tuberville is a proponent for data center growth, citing revenue opportunities, especially for small rural communities. Democratic candidate Doug Jones is not against data centers, however, says that there needs to be clear regulations, that consumers will not see greater energy prices, resulting in unintended consequences to data center growth. The deadline is approaching to vote in Alabama's upcoming special primary elections. Yellowhammer's Scott Chambers reports.
5: Alabama voters in congressional districts 1, 2, 6, and 7 are headed back to the polls on August 11th for a special primary. It's a redo tied to the redrawn congressional map. The deadline to register is on Monday, July 27th. Sample ballots are posted at the Secretary of State's website. For Yellowhammer News, I'm Scott Chambers.
4: State and area leaders are celebrating a $15 million federal award. The National Science Foundation selected Huntsville-based Hudson Alpha Institute for Biotechnology to lead the Bio-Based Rural Innovation for Domestic Growth and Economic Security Engine, known as BRIDGES. The team will initially receive $15 million over 2 years and could receive up to $160 million over the next decade. The goal is to replace some petroleum-based products with materials produced from crops grown in Alabama and Tennessee. The Alabama Department of Transportation will close two inside lanes on I-65 South at exit 167 on Tuesday, July 28th. Drivers should prepare for impacts and possible delays. I'm Elizabeth Kramer. 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
1: From the Way 31 Storm Tracker Weather Center, I'm meteorologist Amber Kulik. Heading into your Friday afternoon, temperature-wise, we'll warm into the low to middle 80s, but it will continue to be muggy through the rest of the day. Scattered showers and thunderstorms becoming likely during the later afternoon hours. Some of those storms could have some heavy rain with them, but no severe weather is expected. Cloudy as we head into the overnight hours, with overnight lows dropping into the 70s. I'm Way 31 meteorologist Amber Kulik.
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0: The story of the Muscle Shoals Sound has never been told like this. Experience In the Water, a powerful retrospective exhibit at the Tennessee Valley Museum of Art, running now through August 1st. From the earliest influences like W.C. Handy to the heyday when Muscle Shoals was the hit recording capital of the world, all the way to today and the artists making music here now. 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Now's your chance to experience this incredible celebration firsthand. 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The museum is open Tuesday through Friday from 9 to 5 and Saturdays from 10 till 5. Dive in, the water's fine, at In the Water at the Tennessee Valley Museum of Art.
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2: From Yellowhammer News, good morning. I'm Scott Chambers. Alabama voters in congressional districts 1, 2, 6, and 7 are headed back to the polls on August 11th for a special primary. It's a redo tied to the redrawn congressional map. The deadline to register is on Monday, July 27th. Sample ballots are posted at the Secretary of State's website. With yet another hot Alabama weekend on tap, Alabama Power is sharing tips to help keep your utility bills in check. The utility suggests setting thermostats at 78 degrees when you're home, closing blinds during peak sun, and running major appliances late at night. Officials say that small habit changes can add up to big savings. A grand jury in South Alabama recommends the rebuilding of an entire police department. Yellowhammer's Elizabeth Kramer reports.
3: A special grand jury was convened by Mobile County District Attorney Keith Blackwood, resulting in the indictment of Pritchard's police chief and a top supervisor. Other charges have previously been filed against other police officers, WALA reports. Currently, the Mobile County Sheriff's Office has been in charge of law enforcement in the city. For Yellowhammer News, I'm Elizabeth Kramer.
2: An Alabama recycler is paying up. TCI of Alabama will hand over $2.6 million to settle a federal sex discrimination lawsuit alleging the

0: Bell City plant refused to hire women as laborers. The company must also hire a Title VII coordinator under the EEOC deal. For more Alabama stories, go to yellowhammernews.com. I'm Scott Chambers. 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
1: From the Way 31 Storm Tracker Weather Center, I'm meteorologist Amber Kulik. Heading into your Friday afternoon, temperature-wise, we'll warm into the low to middle 80s, but it will continue to be muggy through the rest of the day. Scattered showers and thunderstorms becoming likely during the later afternoon hours. Some of those storms could have some heavy rain with them, but no severe weather is expected. Cloudy as we head into the overnight hours, with overnight lows dropping into the 70s. I'm Way 31 meteorologist Amber Kulik.
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0: 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You know this heart of mine just can't be bought. 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

WLAY Friday. We made it, y'all. Yay. Let your hair down. Thank you for joining me, Mark Normore Show. Good to see y'all out in public this summer. Seen a lot of y'all, right, with Spirit of Freedom. And then last weekend over at the Gardner Farms at Saddle Up for St. Jude. And all this week at Flobama. I've been in and out of there all week, as well as Megan Connors and Michael Shane Wright, Big Papa, and TC. We're happy to see all of y'all. And WLAY proud to be sponsoring that Flobama music stage all week long. And great food, too, I might add. Yeah, I might add some pounds to my belly here, but that's all right. That's all right. I laugh enough to make up for it. They say laughter will help your core, and it really does. It tightens up them stomach muscles. If you

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She does not like my philosophical leanings on such. But anyway, Juice Newton, WLAY-FM.

Hey y'all, it's time to boot it on up, a great big classic country party that is, with your host, Mark Narmore, here on WLAY.

0: WLAY. Hope y'all are having a killer modilla handy week. Yep, indeed. Mr. Mark here, Mr. Mark Normore, and I do have fun. Y'all know I do. You know I do. I'm going to have fun wherever I am, but especially sitting here behind the microphone in this classic WLAY historic studio spinning 80s, 90s songs. My goodness, and with the great people here in-house, it's just, you know, topping icing on the cake, cherry on top of the cake for life. I'm telling you what, and I feel the same way about the music we've heard at Flobama this week. WLAY, of course, the sponsor for Such all week long. Started last weekend with Austin Bohannon and Howell Sledge, and it goes all the way through tomorrow night with Second Creek winding things up at 10 o'clock. And let's see. Wow, yeah, my buddy Billy Lawson and Wishbone Band, they're going to be playing tonight, 6:30 on the Flobama stage, brought to you by WLAY-FM. At 10 o'clock, it's Handshake Promise tonight. And tomorrow night, Rewind at 6:30. And like I mentioned, Second Creek at 10 o'clock on Saturday at Flobama Court Street in Florence. WLAY, proud sponsors of handy music at Flobama this week. Yeah, they are good, good, great folks. Good, good, great. And the food is good, good, great, too. It's great, great, great. Yeah, and my waistline is attesting to that. Mm-hmm. Not protesting. My wife's protesting, and my waistline is attesting to it. I like to test out that food. Y'all know I do. Rodney Atkins on the way. Man, he did good. Great. He was the finale headliner at Saddle Up for St. Jude last Saturday evening. We got Don Williams in the next set. And Faith Hill, This Kiss, next. 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
1: From the Way 31 Storm Tracker Weather Center, I'm meteorologist Amber Kulik. Heading into your Friday afternoon, temperature-wise, we'll warm into the low to middle 80s, but it will continue to be muggy through the rest of the day. Scattered showers and thunderstorms becoming likely during the later afternoon hours. Some of those storms could have some heavy rain with them, but no severe weather is expected. Cloudy as we head into the overnight hours, with overnight lows dropping into the 70s. I'm Way 31 meteorologist Amber Kulik.
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0: 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You really never know what you're going to hear on Storytime with Mark. 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

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Hope y'all are having a great, great Friday. Hey, I want to tell you, it's been released. Yeah, People You Pass from the Shoals Now, the one about Spooner Oldham. Yep, it released today at noon. And you can go to The Shoals Now, their Instagram page, and or Facebook, and you're going to see that great interview our wonderful media team in-house did on the great Spooner Oldham. Check it out. It's People You Pass, The Shoals Now. Spooner, what about that? Hey, here's Shania. Yeah, another one-word name. WLAY 100.1 Country's Greatest Hits.

0: 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Fun little 60-second clip. Our great in-house media team comes in here. Lights, camera, action, baby. They say, go, Mark. Tell us a cool story. And I try to think of a fun one and a funny one for y'all. 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

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Hope y'all are having a great Friday, handy week. And WLAY, proud to be sponsoring all the Flo-Bama musical acts you've heard all week long and through tonight and tomorrow night, too. Yeah, it's 100.1 FM WLAY, your proud sponsor for Flo-Bama music during Handy. And we've been doing some of our live broadcasting at Flo-Bama, too. You know, me, TC, Brother Michael Shane Wright, Big Papa, and Sister Megan Connors. I love all of those folks. They are some of my favorite people. And we, the four of us, have been, I guess we're like the four horsemen or one woman in there. But, you know, my goodness, it's been fun all week long. We've been doing live remote breaks from Flo-Bama and some of us doing our entire air shift over there. So it's been fun to hang with you and see you. Always come up and say hello to us, the WLAY folks. We love y'all so much. And we get so much great feedback from our 80s and 90s format. So we are so glad y'all are digging on that. Yep, we are. And we were talking about the Flo-Bama schedule. Go to theshoalsnow.com. Coming up at 6:30 here in a bit, it's Billy Lawson and the Wishbone Band. 10 o'clock Handshake Promise. And tomorrow night, 6:30 at Flo-Bama, brought to you by WLAY. It's Rewind, great band, and Second Creek at 10. Like I said, go to theshoalsnow.com and see all the times for all of the acts of Handy. And about 30 Bible

0: 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Still warm weather, got dog days coming up, and lots of Bible schools going on. 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That's a popular sector of that page. Yep, Marty Stewart on the way. Good old Hank Jr., Brocephus there, and Mary Chapin Carpenter. Sister Mary next on WLAY.
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0: Legendary artists to the songs that shape generations. 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

0: 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I've been surfing here since I was a kid. 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Watching him and taking in the blue waves, the sea breeze, the blurry horizon.
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2: Hey, hey, hey, it's your big papa, Michael Shane Wright, coming to you live from the Flobama Music Hall here on a Friday afternoon. It's Friday, folks. It's 4 o'clock. And coming up tonight, we got Billy Lawson and the Wishbone Band at 6:30. This is the place you want to be. It's the WLAY big stage here at the Handy Headquarters, Flobama Music Hall here in downtown Florence. Come say hi. I'll be here all night tonight for both bands till probably 1 in the morning. I'd love to see you. You come on out now. It's going to be a party, and the only thing missing is you.
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Mark Normore has more classic country super hits just for you, right here on 100.1 WLAY.

Jennifer Nettle there in Sugarland. She's doing a Broadway play lately. Yeah, I'd like to go to New York and check that out. Well, I saw her in Memphis a few years ago with my buddy Brandy Clark, who was opening for Jennifer. And she came out barefoot there on the stage in Memphis over there by the, Botanical Gardens. That's where this show was. So what a great singer, great lady. Here's Dwight Yoakam. He's a great lady, too. 1,000 miles from nowhere, WLAY FM. Thanks for having fun with us.

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WLAY, Mr. Mark here. Hope y'all having a wonderful drive home on your Friday. We got the country's greatest hits. And our great media team just did an interview on Spooner Oldham. Yeah, it's out. You can see it at The Shoals Now on the Instagram and Facebook pages. The Shoals Now. Check out old Spooner on there. He's looking great as ever. Here's the Nitty Gritty Dirt Band doing some fishing in the dark. That sounds like something I'd like to be doing this evening. WLAY Country's greatest hits.

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Is that enough email addresses for you? And website addresses. My goodness, I bet your brain is smoking. Well, we need to cool things off.

0: 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Thomas Rhett, Randy Travis 2, and John Anderson going to fire off the next set for your 4 o'clock drive. 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
1: From the Way 31 Storm Tracker Weather Center, I'm meteorologist Amber Kulik. Heading into your Friday afternoon, temperature-wise, we'll warm into the low to middle 80s, but it will continue to be muggy through the rest of the day. Scattered showers and thunderstorms becoming likely during the later afternoon hours. Some of those storms could have some heavy rain with them, but no severe weather is expected. Cloudy as we head into the overnight hours, with overnight lows dropping into the 70s. I'm Way 31 meteorologist Amber Kulik.
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0: 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You really never know what you're going to hear on Story Time with Mark. A new one comes out each Monday on our social pages here, 100.1 WLAY Country's Greatest Hits. 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

From George Jones to George Strait, by George, Mark Normore has all the classic country hits for y'all on WLAY.

Yeah, yeah, from 1988, forever and ever. Amen, or amen. Amen would be the proper pronunciation. If Randy Travis had done that opera style, it would have been amen. But Opry, Grand Ole Opry, it's amen in the South. I'm glad it's amen. Louisiana Saturday night right now, Mel McDaniel on your home for country's greatest hits. And WLAY, your proud sponsor all week long for the Flobama Music Stage, Flobama Court Street, beautiful downtown Florence.

0: WLAY, your home for Mark's Muscle Shoals Music Spotlight in that 5 o'clock drive. And we've had the great Johnny Ballou all week with some untapped, unheard of stories, unheard stories. And wow, Johnny Ballou digging deep there. He and Kevin Lamb both are such aficionados, and they could have a master's degree in Muscle Shoals music. Man, somebody might ought to offer that. Maybe I could get on board too and get me a master's degree. That'd be about the only thing I could get a master's in would be Muscle Shoals music, because I've studied it all my life and so proud of it, proud to be a part of it. Same way with Kevin Lamb, same way with Johnny Blue and a whole lot of others out there that I know too. Well, speaking of that, Mark's Muscle Shoals Music Spotlight, we got Swamper Summer going on. And next week, we got some surprises. I've got interviews from Rick Hall. We've got Spooner. We've got Dan Penn, Donnie Fritz, David Hood, Jimmy Johnson, Barry Beckett, Roger Hawkins. Little snippets from all those dudes in the month of August and part of July, too. We're going to start it before Dog Days, and we'll run it all the way through August. So that's Swamper Summer coming at you starting next week here on WLAY. Hey, we got the Eagles on the way. Brooks and Dunn and Lori Morgan kicks off the long set next on your home for country's greatest hits, WLAY, and your sponsor all week long for the handy music at Flobama Florence.
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0: directly across from Ivy Green. 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Dive in, the water's fine, and in the water at the Tennessee Valley Museum of Art.
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0: long set of classic country. You're right in the middle of it. 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
1: The devil went down to Georgia. 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

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Johnny said, "Devil, just come on back if you ever want to try again. 'Cause I told you once, you

0: 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We're proud to be a part of the Muscle Shoals Sound.
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1: Country's greatest hits, Mark Normore here, WLAY-FM. And I want to tell you, just released today at noon, Spooner Oldham on our People You Pass segment, our great media team in-house. They do a great job with that People You Pass, interesting, super interesting segments. And you can find that at The Shoals Now on Instagram and Facebook. Old Spooner is looking better than ever on there. He is rocking it, baby. Here's Joe DeMessina. She sure rocked it. Did a great job a couple of weeks ago, week and a half ago, over at Saddle Up for St. Jude Gardner Farms. Bye, bye, WLAY.

0: baby, bye-bye.
1: W-L-A-Y, Jodie Messina. Got to meet her last weekend. Mike Self and myself and Jimmy Gardner. Wow, what a nice lady. And put on a great show for Saddle Up for St. Jude and her faith component. I didn't really realize she did some Christian songs as well. She played some of those. So big hats off to Jodie Messina there. Baby, bye. Bye. And WLAY, of course, proud to be sponsoring all the Flobama music going on the WLAY stage. Court Street in Florence, great food there, too. And I want to tell you, this evening, you're going to hear at 6:30, Billy Lawson and the Wishbone Band. Yeah, Donnie Gullett, Jan, and the folks there. Handshake Promise at 10 o'clock tonight. And then tomorrow night, 6:30, it's Rewind. They're a great band. They played at the Saddle Up for St. Jude last weekend also. Second Creek will wind things up tomorrow night, Saturday night show, 10 o'clock. Flobama music brought to you all week by WLAY. And we're so proud to be in cahoots and hanging out with the folks at Flobama and their sponsor this week. Well, Larry Gatlin and them Gatlin brothers are next here on WLAY with a Rick Hall produced song at Fame. Yeah, Houston next on WLAY FM.
2: From the Way 31 Storm Tracker Weather Center, I'm Chief Meteorologist Jeff Castle. We're going to be tracking some rain over the weekend, especially on Saturday. Sunday is looking drier. For tonight, we will be mostly cloudy with a few showers possible. Lows will be down into the low 70s. Coming up for you Saturday, scattered showers and thunderstorms possible throughout the day. We'll see high temperatures held back in the mid-80s. Sunday looking hotter and drier with highs near 90. I'm Way 31 Storm Tracker Chief Meteorologist Jeff Castle.
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0: 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You really never know what you're going to hear on Storytime with Mark. 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

0: This is the Muscle Shoals Music Spotlight. Let's pick up where we left off with yesterday's conversation.
1: WLAY, Mark Normore here, and hope y'all having a great, wonderful day. Got my buddy. We go all the way back to about, 35, 40, maybe even 40 years, but love Johnny Ballou, and you do too. He's a Renaissance man around here, does a little bit of everything, including pick a little bit of guitar and writes a song. But man, like I do, we've been around a lot of folks around here in the Shoals, and we know the history, you and I and quite a few others do, but you have some cool slants and cool stories, untapped stories, unheard of stories. And that's what I wanted to put this microphone in front of you and get you to tell me a little bit about Travis Womack.
2: What a dear friend. Travis Womack is, as I said recently, Travis Womack had a huge, when I say huge, I'm talking about a monstrous career in Memphis, Tennessee, long before he ever came to Muscle Shoals. And if he would have become a golf pro after Memphis, he would have still been remembered as one of the greatest guitarists ever. But he started coming down here and playing at Fame Studios, and Rick Hall started flying him down here, then eventually said, why don't you move down here and everything, and which he did, and played on so many great records. One of the cool things, stories he told me one time, when Bobby Gentry come here to do the Fancy album after she had the huge hit Ode to Billy Joe, lots of pictures you'll see, Bobby Gentry would always be holding this small Parlor Martin guitar, and that day she wasn't playing it. Wow. Travis said, "Do you care if I play that on the record?" She said, "No." Huh. So that's Travis Womack playing Bobby Gentry's Parlor guitar on Fancy, which is that version of Fancy. For the people that think Reba McEntire's Fancy, they've never heard Bobby Gentry. Don't you agree there?
1: Oh, yeah. I mean, they've got to hear that one.
2: Yeah, such a great song.
1: Yes.
2: Also, one of the great songs, a lot of people say that it was maybe Rick Hall's favorite song that ever recorded, on a guy named Clarence Carter Blind, Clarence Carter Patches, which if you go to the Tennessee Valley Art Center right now, which we were talking about earlier, they have a museum, a piece going now called Something in the Water. And there's a lot of artifacts from Fame that Rodney and Linda loaned over there and everything. But I'm told that, Patches, Rick Hall found out that song, Jerry Wexler called and told him about it. They were going to record it on the chairman of the board. I think it would be much better for Clarence Carter. What I'm told from the people that were on that session, from the time they first heard that song to the time it was out, Mark, get this, 5 days.
1: Five days. They were trying to get ahead of the curve of somebody, weren't they?
2: They were trying to get ahead of a chairman of the board releasing a song, but they got Clarence Carter up here. He wasn't a fan of the song because he thought it was a slight to the black folks,
1: at
2: the time, the way it was, because of the social injustice in the state.
1: Right.
2: So they convinced Clarence to do the song. The problem was, he finally agreed to do the song, but being blind, he did not have time to learn it.
1: Wow.
2: One of Rick's assistants stood there and whispered those lyrics into his ear. But on top of that, because he did not know the song, Travis Womack stood there with the shakers, with the maracas, shook those maracas to keep time as they were building the track so Clarence could do that. They finished that. Rick flew out to L.A., added the horns to it. By Thursday, they had the song out, became one of the greatest songs that ever recorded in Muscle Shoals. But there again, Travis Womack had a huge part in that, even though he might not be playing a wailing guitar, keeping the time where as they built the track for Clarence Carter. And also, he had worked with Clarence so much and everything, just the having the comfort of having somebody there to that you knew and that you trusted and everything.
1: Right. What untapped, wonderful stories you have. And that's so intriguing. And I'll say that's probably an unknown story. Most people don't know. Think about it. He's there on this hot mic and somebody's having to whisper in his ear and try not to get recorded.

0: It's just a wonder. It's a miracle that worked, whispering those lyrics in his ear softly, and then he could just sing it right back on the mic, you know. That's wild, isn't it?
1: Very wild. And it's just, and still one of my favorite songs to come out of Fame. I mean, it's just, if you've ever felt like you were poor growing up, it's kind of a poor man's anthem. Wouldn't you agree there, Mark?
0: Yeah. And like you said, it was sort of Rick Hall's story in a way.
1: Yeah, it was a story of his upbringing.
0: Of his upbringing. And all the Pickers played great. Clayton Ivey played that Wurlitzer piano, which is still at Fame, right?
1: Exactly. Yeah.
0: And that cool part, and Clayton told me that was a horn line he was playing, and I asked him, I said, that's kind of like Morse code. Did you have a pattern? And he said, yeah, it was a pattern. It was a horn pattern he had in his head, you know, that he played all the way through the song, right?
1: That's the great thing about the Muscle Shoals rhythm section, the Swampers, the Fame Gang, whatever, whoever you might be talking about. As David Hood told me many times, Johnny, we became the band for whoever the artist was. Yeah. And I know you do that, Mark. I mean, it's there's something different about Muscle Shoals as far as being able to interpret a song.

0: those guys to be humble and to serve the song, and it served them all well, served us all well.
1: Travis Womack said it the best to me, Johnny, we play from the heart, not from the chart.
0: Wow. I'm going to end with that, this segment, play from the heart, not from the chart. Couldn't have said it any better, Travis Womack. And Johnny Blue here, we're going to get you back about at least 100 million more times with your cool stories. We love you, Johnny. And
1: I love you too, brother.
0: We go all the way back, both of our careers, the beginnings of it. So thank you, Johnny Blue. And you can look Johnny up also at Blue Rhythm and Blues Tours on Facebook. That's B-E-L-E-W-S. We'll have Johnny back soon here on WLAY Country's Greatest Hits.
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WLAY Drive Time with Mark Normore here. And just heard from Johnny Ballou there, Mark's Muscle Shoals Music Spotlight. And all next week, starting next week all the way through the end of August, it's Swamper Summer. You never know which one of the Swampers you're going to hear from. We've got some cool interviews coming your way in that 5 o'clock segment every weekday on your drive there at 5. Well, tomorrow, it's Donnie Lowry, Lenny LeBlanc, and Gary Baker, 1 until 3 o'clock for Handy there, the Songwriter Showcase at the Florence Visitor Center there at the head of McFarland. I did that one Thursday with the great Lisa Silver and the great Cindy Richardson Walker. So you might want to go check out Donnie Lowry. Give him a high five. Tell him Mark said sent you over there. And Lenny, too. Man, they're all good buddies of mine, Lenny. And then Gary Baker. So that's 1 to 3 tomorrow. Hey, the WLAY Flobama stage, we've been rocking it all week, sponsoring that, doing our live broadcasts over there and some live breaks. Myself, Big Papa, Michael Shane Wright, TC, and Megan Connor. She is definitely makes us all look good. That is for darn sure. Thanks for Megan, and thanks for all those guys for coming out too. Man, we've had fun being at Flobama with you. And we just like to all get out in public anyway and talk to you and get some feedback and just hang. So we've got to do some hang time at Flobama with you, our fans and our listeners from WLAY by sponsoring the stage. And Billy Lawson, our good buddy, he played that songwriter show. Let's see, when did he played it today? 1 to 3, the writer show I was talking about down at Florence Visitor Center. And he's going to be playing here tonight, 6:30, in just a bit. Yeah, in a little more than an hour, right on at 6:30. And then Handshake Promise, 10 o'clock tonight on the Flobama WLAY Handy Week stage. Great, great food here, too, by the way. 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
1: WLAY, you're home for Big D and Bubba and Miss Carson. She spells it C-A-R-S-E-N. That cool little spelling there, Carson. Yeah, in the mornings here on WLAY. Yours truly, 3 till 7, Mark Normore, Namore, Namor, whatever you want to say, and Big Papa. He likes it when you call him Big Papa. He's on 7 until midnight every evening here. Great guy. And it's Michael Shane Wright, Big Papa. Spread the word. Here's Restless Heart on 100.1 FM. 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

0: Charlene Carter, Every Little Thing, Mark Normore here on WLAY. Hope y'all have had a great handy week. I want to tell you, next Thursday, Beats and Eats, it's the final installation, July 30th. 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
1: From the Way 31 Storm Tracker Weather Center, I'm Chief Meteorologist Jeff Castle. We're going to be tracking some rain over the weekend, especially on Saturday. Sunday is looking drier. For tonight, we will be mostly cloudy with a few showers possible. Lows will be down into the low 70s. Coming up for you Saturday, scattered showers and thunderstorms possible throughout the day. We'll see high temperatures held back in the mid-80s. Sunday looking hotter and drier with highs near 90. I'm Way 31 Storm Tracker Chief Meteorologist Jeff Castle.
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10: 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You really never know what you're going to hear on Storytime with Mark. A new one comes out each Monday on our social pages here, 100.1 WLAY Country's Greatest Hits. 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

0: 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Mark here, Mr. Mark with y'all. Hope you're doing good. Handy week, Friday, Friday. And let's roll on with this set with Roll On Big Mama. 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

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Your home for continuous country classics. We're live with you down at the Flobama Music Hall. It's Michael Shane Wright, your Big Papa. This is the place to party tonight. Billy Lawson and the Wishbone Band are on the stage right now, and it's the place to be. I'm telling you, folks, they got food that'll blow your mind. Servers that are so sweet, they're dripping like honey. And they got the coldest drinks in town. Come on down to the Flobama Music Hall and check out all the music on the big WLAY.

0: WLAY. I want to thank all our Singing River Media Group folks for being out at Flobama with us and on air talent. We've had Michael Shane Wright. Yeah, he's Big Papa, 7 to midnight every night here on WLAY. Megan Connors, beautiful Megan Connors. She is not only a radio persona, but a great singer, songwriter, and artist, C-O-N-N-R. Y'all look up her music there on Spotify and all the digital platforms. But she's been out with us too. TC from the Big Dog, he comes into WLAY and helps us out sometimes. So we've had fun at Flobama all week long, the four of us in and out doing live remote breaks. And what music we've had. WLAY sponsoring the Flobama music. And it's been fun, y'all. Handy week. And still more to come here in just a bit. Well, they're actually playing right now, Billy Lawson and the Wishbone Band. And they'll go up until a little before 10 o'clock. Then it's Handshake Promise. Flobama, brought to you by WLAY, the musical portion, all week long. All right, the musical portion here on your radio. We got Brother Garth, the Garth Man. He's in the lineup next. Gary Allen, Earl Thomas Conley, Fire and Smoke, one of his 21 number ones, and Neil McCoy next, no doubt about it. WLAY, all killer, no filler.
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